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Now you're doing Barcelona. Vamos a jugar.

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Now Mr. Lova Lova. She call me Mr. Bombastic. Tell me fantastic. Touch me on me box. She says I'm Mr. Romantic. 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Touch me on me box. She says I'm Mr. Romantic.

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Kannst mir Name Boxer Sesam, Mr. Roe. 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Kannst mir Name Boxer Sesam, Mr. Bombastik. 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I want a few words, now go tell you no sweet talk. Now go lava, lava, lava, and I chop your fart. I'll get straight to the point, like a horror, horror dart. Humble lay down on my jacuzzi and get some bubble bath. 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And we will, mmm, mmm,